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Messed around and got attached to you. 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

0: 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Tryna make things right.
1: Eins live.

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1: How can I not leave him? I look so good, you look so good. Maybe we should all leave it together. F*** it. You only live once. Let the people see.